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0: 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Nā, korongo koutou ko te koia, and I think we've spoken about...
2: We have spoken about koia as an emphasis word before.
0: Yeah, we've used it for maybe, I think, oh, I don't know, whatever episode it would have been, but, you know, you can say koia.
1: Koia hoki.
0: Like, yo!
1: Yeah, that's it.
0: Koia.
1: Yeah.
0: Koia, koia. It was like, yeah, okay, sure. Koia, koia. Yeah, sure.
1: Mm.
0: When you think it would be like, yo, right on, but yeah. And then you've got koia poo.
1: Mm.
0: And if anyone, wow, I don't know which parts of the neighbourhood of Tainui uses the re, but I know.
1: Koia re?
0: Yeah.
1: Oh, yeah.
0: You can say koia re.
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5: Nau mai whakatau mai ki a taringa, nā te wānanga o Aotearoa, ki runga i te reo irirangi o Tainui.
6: Katoa o mātou nannies, we didn't grow up with our grandfathers because, and if any of my cousins are listening, they'll attest to this, all of our grandfathers, they all died in the 80s and early 90s.
7: Ai.
6: So ka taka te wā, ko mātou kaumātua, ko nā kuia.
7: Ai.
6: And it was the Black Powers. But we called them the Black Power because they were always in black.
8: Oh.
6: They were all widows. And the Black Power, their breath smelled like two things. It was either kanga wai, right on corn, and toroi. And it was mai. Nā, moana kui a te mai, Erica?
8: No.
6: So mai, kia tūhoi he whakamara.
8: Oh, okay, yeah.
6: Yeah, so any kai that you've made to ferment.
8: Yeah.
6: You did it on purpose.
7: You did it on purpose.
6: It's a bit different than your cheese that's been in there for a few months. And you know what? You just cut off those moldy bits.
7: Yep.
8: Those dry ones, yep.
6: You know what? We had to do an assignment on moldy things, and I thought our teachers meant M-A-O-R-I, like moldy.
7: Yeah.
6: They meant moldy. And you know, did you used to do those things when you do a big presentation on a cartridge? Yeah, those science boards. And you get a stencil thing out and do your
7: little. Do a title half the size, so you only do a little bit of writing.
8: Yes! Yeah. I know those ones.
6: You had a big thing in the middle.
7: Big bombing.
6: I did this whole thing on Ngā Huatanga Māori, but it was Māori. M-O-U-L-D-Y.
8: Love it.
6: Take me back where I started.
8: Something about true stories, reminded.
6: So the Black Power, I'd hear them use these words. And now I know they were kiwaha, ki angarane, ki rehu, and I'd give it a go, just like you. And it wasn't until I gave it a go and got a growling, because I said it wrong, that I would know.
7: Yeah, quite there.
6: And I know when I could engage in a conversation and when I just had to shut my mouth and listen.
8: Mm.
6: And then I was even lucky to be still there. And he te kōrau tēnei kōrau just the other week, actually. E tai wā, e kōrau nana, nā nannies. And you know, and wana mata I te pōuri, the little house, and they're still smoking inside then. And you think they're asleep. And then he had one nanny kāri I mōmi paipa. And next minute you see the little orange specks. And, you know, they're puffing.
8: Yeah.
6: On their. Yeah. There's only Park Drive and Pocket Edition back then. And, you know, okay, te hotonu nā kuia. And we ka kōrō rātou. And it was nā reo erua. Me te, wouldn't call it pigeon, but just the mix-up was beautiful.
7: Yeah.
6: Hey, you know.
7: Aye.
6: The mix-up of te reo Māori and English and the loanwords and everything. And, oh, i rongo rā neke. E harakuia te rai te tāne. I knew it wasn't her. Oh, no, she beam. Ah, no, hapu ano. Ano. And then those ones, they'll be like, hey, la nyo kore. Because one of my ears is deaf in this world. And then I have to lie, because they're talking about, like, you know, ngā pūre mū, ngā moe moe,
7: sort of things.
6: Ai, kōrō tuku o katoe ra.
7: Yeah.
6: So you remind me of that. You gotta give it a go, e te whānau.
7: Give it a go. Tika.
6: But did you die now?
7: Yeah.
6: Did you get whakamā, yeah?
7: Yeah.
6: Did you get mamā, yeah?
7: Yeah.
6: Yeah, so what?
7: So what?
6: Move on.
7: Move on.

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1: Taringa, he mea tuku nā te wānanga o Aotearoa. 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
3: Raupat, he whenua, he wai, he tangata. Raupatu, the land, the water, the people.
4: King Taupio returned to the Waikato disheartened from his trip to England. He saw his people were impoverished, stricken by the land wars and confiscations. He established the Pokai, originally called Punakai, or source of food, on Kingitanga Marae, that he could attend annually and encourage the people to return to their marae. He said, I have instituted this gathering to feed the widowed, the bereaved, and the destitute. It is a doorway that has been opened to the multitudes of people and the bounty of food. The first pokai was held at Whatiwhati Hoi in March 1885.
3: Kia tupu, kia hua, kia puawai. To grow, to prosper, to flourish.
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4: But he whenua, he wai, he tangata. Raupatu, the land, the water, the people.
5: In 1912, King Mahuta died, and his eldest son, Te Rata, was crowned the fourth Māori king. Although he was shy and sickly, he was strongly supported by his cousin, Te Puia. The following year, Te Rata led another ope to England to petition King George and Queen Mary to return Waikato confiscated land, which breached the Treaty of Waitangi. In June the following year, he had an audience with them that proved fruitless. The claims were referred back to the New Zealand government to investigate.
4: Kia tupu, kia hua, kia puawai. To grow, to prosper, to flourish.

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3: We on.
4: Every episode, we usually start off with a kiwaha o te wiki. But sometimes with our iwi o te wiki guests, they change it up with a kianga. So he kiwaha ki anga rānei. Do you have any of those to share with us?
5: I guess one of the big ones is whanake whakamua.
6: Whanake whakamua.
5: Develop forward, eh?
4: That's mean.
5: Developments, eh? Whether it's real development, personal developments, iwi development.
6: Whanake whakamua.
7: Whanake whakamua.
6: Apai hoki ki au te mana o taki.
5: Yeah.
8: Raupatu. He whenua, he wai, he tangata. Raupatu, the land, the water, the people.
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0: 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I tuku tīwhiri au. I reka.
2: Okay.
0: Said, you're like, where? I didn't even feel the presence of a tīwhiri.
2: Yeah, I needed to try and backtrack. What did you say before you actually said kei tō ihu?
0: Aye.
2: That one when you referred to your own nose.
0: Yes. Koina.
1: Tō ihu rānei.
0: Yeah. Kia huri ki te kiwaha kei tōku ihu tōku.
1: Aye, aye, aye. We shall turn to our kiwaha.
0: Yeah. And that's
1: right as it is at
2: which is right there on your nose.
0: Yep.
2: Mm. Right there in front of your nose.
0: Koina hoki.
1: Ai, ai, ai.
0: Koina te tika ngō te kei tō ihu, ne? And I suppose ko te, wow, kao, ko te pūtake o te kiwaha nei, ko te whakamahinga o te ihu.
1: Ai, ai.
0: Me o nā rāweke weke tanga, engari, ai, ko te kei tō ihu, exactly what you said, right there in front of you.
2: Right in front of you like your nose.

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4: I te kōrero mā ko Ngira, kia ora Ngira, happy listening.
5: Kia ora Ngira.
4: And I te, I pātai tētai ki aia, I pēwhi ana koe, and I se pai ana, and he says, a koe.
5: A koe.
4: Now.
5: Is that right?
4: Yeah.
5: Ah, yeah. I've never used it, but I've heard it.
4: What do you say?
5: Me koe.
4: Me koe. Yeah, and that's what the person answered him. Says, you just say me koe, and you.
5: Mm.
4: Now, pewhi tēnei ki waha. I think we've talked about it. Usually, you use it in a, I don't want to say negative, but kei te whakahoki koe te whakaaro ki te tangata, oa, te rapea ka ki mai tētai. Oh, geez, you're getting a bit fat. Like something.
5: Oh, your shadow is getting big, boy.
4: Oh, your belt looks like a few more.
6: Oh, you look black.
4: What's a nice? Okay, what's a nice way to say someone they're getting fat?
5: Oh, I see.
4: We did this in actually. I brought this up because we did this in Wareto's class.
6: Looking a bit robust.
5: I see you've taken a caloric surplus lately.
4: A caloric surplus. Where was I going?
5: I don't know.
4: The kiwaha. So, someone says, oh, looks like you're on the caloric surplus. And you'll say, a koe rāne.
5: A koe rāne.
6: A koe rāne.
4: And that's like, sort of like, who's calling the, yeah.
6: You can talk.
4: You can talk.
5: The kiro black.
6: A koe rāne.
4: A koe rāne.
6: Oh, so when, say, Ngira replied to someone with a koe.
4: Yeah.
6: The other person who tried to correct him, is that what they were implying?
4: Yes, that you should have used me. But I think in that instance, because I've heard that, a koe.
5: Yeah, I've heard that too.
4: And I think, e kaha ke ngā iwi o te teira whiti, whana panui, tino kāne a Ngāti Porau, a tūhoi anō hoki mā tātua. I think, ka taka te wā, ka makere mai te a, i roto i etahi, o ngā rerenga, a te Māori. So, pēwhi ana koe.
5: Ai.
4: Pēwhi ana ai. Now, Tainui would say, o hea o kupu mo te tukimata.
5: Pewa.
6: Tukimata.
4: Yeah. Te anea no te tei kupu. Tukimata, pewa, whatupiki.
5: Whatupiki.
6: Mm, che, that's what
5: they're doing. Marama.
4: Yeah, whatupiki. So, your whatu went peak, your whatupiki went whatupiki, the whaturiu. So, ki te tai rāwhiti, you'll say, kei te haere a ia.
5: Yeah, cool.
4: Hey, kei te haere a ia. Kei te pēhea a ia. Te pēhea a ia. But ki konei, we just say, e pēhea ana ia.
5: Yeah.
4: No, e pēwhi ana a ia.
6: Okay.
4: E aha ana ia. Ei.
6: Well, because I guess with the ana, then you'll go ana a ia.
4: Because of the diphthong.
5: The diphthong,
6: the
5: yeah.
6: The diphthong.
4: Dipth.
5: So, karere.
4: Dipth.
6: Oh, so just
4: not dip.
6: Not
4: dip. Dipth.
6: I think Morgan's trying to look at it and see what the hell you're
5: doing. He's going to be like, we're going to need to wipe that mic.
6: Uh-huh.
4: My lips actually touched it.
6: Yeah, he
4: dip thong.
6: Oh, yeah, yeah.
4: If you're dipping your thong, well, it needs a clean. You better dip it, get that nappy sound. Actually, get the bleach.
5: Get the
4: pre.

0: taringa, he mea tuku nā te wānanga o Aotearoa. 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
2: Raupatu, he whenua, he wai, he tangata. Raupatu, the land, the water, the people.
3: Despite widespread suffering and distress upon the people of Waikato to the north and south of the Mangatawhiri River as a result of Waikato land wars, which resulted in loss of life, resources and confiscations of their lands, the Kingitanga has continued to sustain the people. Its leaders have petitioned the Crown for justice and for the return of land since 1865 through to the settlement of Waikato Tainui Raupatu claim 20 years ago.
2: Kia tupu, kia hua, kia puawai. 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
6: But he whenua, he wai, he tangata. 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
6: Kia tupu, kia hua, kia pua wai, to grow, to prosper, to flourish.

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4: 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Iwa Arimafa.
5: Kiwaha. Okay, underneath the Kiwaha.
6: Kiwaha.
5: And just to put a spin on things, I'm going to ask Eric. I'm just going to say, Ida. And see what she says back.
6: Dot.
5: No.
6: That's Ida Kati, right?
5: No. Ida's, no. Ida's also speckled. So Ida, Ida.
6: Yeah, like Ko Ida Ida in the Ida, Ida. Bottomly pots covered in spots. Harry McCleary book that's translated.
7: Yeah, Ko Nati Kupu, eh?
6: Yeah.
7: Ko Ida Ida.
5: And tetehi o nga tani whanana te wako tainui arahi mai. Ko tō neinga ko paneira
7: 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Paneira Ida.
5: Rangare he momo ai he tera.
7: Ai, ai he.
5: Ai. Paneira Ida he. Ai. He Pacific Ahara Dolphin.
7: Yeah, marama.
5: Oh. Ana koeira te o nga tani whanana te wako tainui.
7: Ai, ai.
5: Yeah.
6: Hey, that's so cool.
5: Yeah. Okay. Puheri ira.
7: Ira. Ana tokai.
5: Ah, it could be. So ira is like, yeah, look in front of you. Kei whia te mena. Ira. Kei mui ako.
7: Ah.
6: Ah.
7: Ira.
6: Ira.
7: Ira.
5: Yeah, ira.
7: Ira. Ah, yeah. Ah. Ira. Ara. Ana.
5: Yeah.
7: Ara. Yeah, yeah.
8: Me whakarongo pi kari kari.
9: But he whenua. He wai, he tangata, Raupatu, the land, the water, the people.
10: No te marama o Pautu, te rangi ko tahi mano iwarau waru te kaumāwhitu, ka whakatakotoria e Robert e ko tahi mahuta, he tono ki te taipunara o Waitangi i raro i te ture o te tiriti o Waitangi mō ngā take whenua Raupatu. 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
9: 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To grow, to prosper, to flourish.

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Oh well, hey, and it's meant to be like this all week, is it? Hey, ngā tohu huarere te app ki runga I taku wai, yes. Oh, definitely. It's even got 100% today, tomorrow, Friday. Okay. Oh, but it does say whiti ana tamanui te ra next week. So, okay. Cool. That's a cool thing. Anyway, hoke tātou ki roto I te haora tuatahi a te waha roa. Te Omeka Perkins up next me te waiata Clear My Mind. 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

0: Autotengo tēnā waiatamai te kaiwaiata, arai. Alrighty, if I connect the karere, haere ake nei. Hey, Aotearoa whānau is speaking out after discovering whānau photos shared on social media were allegedly taken and altered using artificial intelligence or AI to create fake sexual images without their permission. The case featured on Marae has raised concerns about how AI can be misused and how easily personal photos online can be targeted. Sean Lyons from NetSafe says image-based abuse involving AI is becoming a growing problem. New AI tools can create realistic fake images using just a few photos, and victims often do not know it has happened until someone tells them. The impact can be serious, causing stress, anxiety, and harm to relationships, jobs, and a person's sense of safety. For Māori, the misuse of personal images can cause extra hurt because of the strong importance of whakapapa, identity, and whānau connections. NetSafe helps people dealing with online abuse, cyberbullying, and the misuse of images. The organisation can help victims report harmful content, collect evidence, and seek to have material removed from websites and social media platforms. Experts say people should regularly check their social media privacy settings and think carefully before posting photos publicly. Parents are also encouraged to talk with tamariki about online safety and consider what images of tamariki are shared online. If someone finds their images have been misused, they should take screenshots, save links, and report the content rather than contacting the offender directly. Aotearoa laws, including the Harmful Digital Communication Act, may provide protection for victims, and in some cases, police may become involved. Online safety experts say the case is a reminder that while AI brings many benefits, it can also be used in harmful ways. They're calling for greater public awareness, stronger protections, and support for victims as technology continues to evolve. Koe ra tēnā. He mi peke tēnei, ahiahi Māori.
1: Tihei ki te whaiao.
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1: 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Hei te ahiahi.
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4: Hey. 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
0: Bind together, gel as one group.
5: Which is pretty much kotahitangani.
4: Yeah, you can use this in any context. It could be a football team. You want everybody to come together and be on the one waka and all rowing the same way. E tū i te tū a te uru kāhikatea.
0: There you go, kapa haka a lot.
4: Yeah, hey. You can use that.
3: Jairite mai.
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1: Hui hui a mai ki te waharoa. Te waharoa with Hems.
6: No mai ki te waharoa with Hems.
4: So yep, bring it on. Che hui.
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1: 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Hei āwhina I te pani, I te pauaru, I te rawakore. He kua hawhānui kua puare, ki te puna tangata me te puna kai.
2: Pōhara pā. It was King Koroki that agreed to there being a pōkai e Pōhara. He also said to hold the pōkai on the Sunday closest to the 16th of June to make it easier for workers. The pōkai is in remembrance of King Koroki's birthday. It is also known in Tainui as the Long Night of Winter. It is a time to mourn the dead and welcome the new year. Matariki rises at this time.
1: Ko te pōkai, he mahi tō tō kai, he tō tō tangata. The pōkai is to create sustenance for its people.

0: Right, ka pai, hails a tēnā, me tēnā waiata, too late. Okay. Why am I playing that? Why am I playing that part? We'll play this one. That one, the other one's a little bit depressing. Anyway. Ki te anau, he whakataetai haere ke nei ki runga I tā mātai whārangi puka mata Tainui Live Facebook page. Go there and have a bit of a pānui. But this is in regards to, well, thank you, E2 Whānau, for your pūtea. We like receiving your pūtea. You could win a $200 voucher. All you need to do is a comment on that, or you could private PM us on our Tainui Live Facebook page. But tell us how you'll be spending Matariki with your whānau. Oh, that's easy. Matariki is a time to come together, reflect, and celebrate with the people who matter most. And thanks again to E2 Whānau. You could win a $200 voucher for your whānau. Just comment below on that post, that is, on our Tainui Live, Facebook Facebook page, and tell us how you will be spending Matariki with your whānau. Oh, easy as, be quick. Entries close midday Friday the 26th, which is, oh, well, that's not far away. That's this Friday. Manawatea Matariki. Ka pai. Yeah, go to our Tainui Live Facebook page. Do it now. All right, actually, you know what? While you're there, I'm going to check if anyone has commented. And scrolling down. Yes, there's already entries in there. So get in there before this Friday, before lunchtime. All right, our Nisian Mystic up next with the Waiata Dance Floor. Te reo takiwa tan whai muri a Nisian Mystic me tana Waiata he tohunga. And then Terrace Riley me te Waiata Human Nature. Ko hemi peke tēnei, ahi ahi mahi.
1: Upoko Pakaru, Meka, Tekaranai. The two fairies named in the song Kaore Te Rangi Nei Te Pēhi Pakarunga are Ruarangi and Tā Whaitu. True or false? The two fairies named in the song Kaore Te Rangi Nei Te Pēhi Pakarunga are Ruarangi and Tā Whaitu. True or false? False. 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Tapu te uru, ripi roa iti, whanawhana, tiki, nukupori, te rangi pōuri are the fairies.
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0: Altogether Auckland.
1: Tainui Live endeavours to adhere to the guidelines set out by the Broadcasting Standards Authority. However, if you believe that we have breached the codes of broadcasting practice and would like to make a formal complaint, please call us now on 07824 5650 or email us at info@tainuilive.co.nz. All complaints must be lodged in writing, outlining the details, and sent to Tainui Live, PO Box 648 Hamilton, within 20 working days of the incident.

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2: Yeah. Mauakenei.
0: Yeah.
2: Like mowers and court catch.
1: To be, and I tēnei, a mau e whakamarama.
0: Well, ko te tikanga o te kupu, o te kōrero, o te kianga, te kiwaha, Mauakenei, forever and a day.
1: Yeah.
0: Forever
1: and continued.
2: Infinity.
1: Okay. Infinity and beyond.
0: Beyond.
1: Ah, Mauakenei.
2: Oh, Mauakenei. Yeah. So, okay.

Junior Soketa right there me te Wanta Rock with Yo. 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He mi peka tēnei chat. NLC up next me te Wanta Don't Give Up On Me. William Singh whai muria NLC me te Wanta whānau ka tahi au ka hoki mai me ta tātou karere mo te haora nei ki runga i te reo tainui iwa te kaumarima i rawha.

Sing right there me te waiata whānau. 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And experts are urging Aotearoa to stay alert after a dangerous strain of bird flu was detected in Australia. The virus known as H5N1 avian influenza has spread across many countries and has killed millions of wild birds and farmed poultry worldwide. Professor Gemma from the University of Otago says the outbreak shows how quickly diseases can spread between countries and animal population. Although Aotearoa has strong biosecurity systems, experts say there is still a risk the virus could arrive here through migratory birds that travel long distances. Government agencies, scientists, conservation groups and farmers are working together to monitor a bird population and prepare for any possible outbreak. Experts say one of the biggest challenges is that infected birds can travel long distances before showing signs of illness, making early detection difficult. The arrival of bird flu in Australia is a reminder that Aotearoa needs to be prepared before the virus reaches our shores. While people may be worried about catching bird flu, health experts say the risk to the general public is currently very low. Human infections are rare and usually happen after close contact with infected birds. People who work with birds, such as poultry farmers, vets, wildlife workers and biosecurity staff, face a higher risk and may need extra protection. There are also concerns about the impact bird flu could have on Aotearoa's native wildlife. Many of our unique bird species are already under pressure from predators, habitats loss and climate change. If the virus reaches Aotearoa, conservation experts say protecting vulnerable native birds will be a top priority. The poultry industry could also be affected. Overseas outbreaks have led to millions of birds being culled and caused major losses for farmers and food producers. Experts say the best defence is being prepared. They are encouraging people to report unusual numbers of sick or dead birds and to support strong biosecurity measures. For now, there is no immediate threat to most New Zealanders, but authorities are keeping a close watch on developments in Australia and around the world. Ko ra tēnā, he mi peke tēnā, ahi ahi mārie.

0: 이태원으로 가라가.
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3: 또 아래 아래.
4: First at the food table with no consideration of others.
5: Porker. Pig.
6: We all know those ones.
3: Yeah, exactly. Somebody just isn't inconsiderate. And it doesn't have to be at the food table, but somebody's just inconsiderate of other people's feelings or anything like that.
4: Mm. Nobody out there. Don't be that person.
5: Don't be that guy at the marae that shows up just for the hākari. Mm.
4: Get that tea towel.
5: Get that tea towel, whānau.
2: 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Hey.
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0: Kua whakatūria e hau tēnei tāonga. 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He kuaha whānui kua puare, ki te puna tangata me te puna kai.
1: Rere te whio i marae. The people gather to Te Aroha Nui House on the second Saturday of December for the Pokai at Rere Te Whioi, which was started in 1944. At its inception, the Pokai at Rere Te Whioi was originally held on Boxing Day. Te Ariki Nui Koroki, the mother of Te Ariki Nui, changed the date to allow families to have quality time over the festive Christmas break.
0: Ko te Pokai, he mahi tō tō kai, he tō tō tangata. The Pokai is to create sustenance for its people.

0: All right, King George, right there, Meth in Wyatt, can't stop now.
1: Okay.
0: 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Ne? So the following marae will be holding their hui a marae to elect their te whakakitenga representatives for 2026 to 2029 term of office. All right. Hei, tēnei rā, horoi, this Saturday 27th, make atu marae at 10 a.m. At the marae, 614 Ka Ora Street in Kawhia. This Sunday, tēnei rā, tapu 28th, ko Hora Hora Marae at 11 a.m. 182 Horohora Road, Rangiriri. Also this Sunday, Matahuru Marae, 10 a.m. 23 Johnson Road, Tahuna, Ohinewai. Monday, next Monday, 29th, Manga Toa Toa Marae at 10 a.m. 66 Te Mawhai Road, Tokanui Te Awamutu. And then next Tuesday, the 30th, ko Te Papa Orotu Marae at 6 p.m. 148 Māori Point Road in Whatawhata. 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Janet Jackson up next with the words Someone to Call My Lover. Pūre ora whai muria Janet me te words Mauroa and then Akon with Don't Matter. Ko hemi peke tēnei ahi ahi Māori.
2: 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Before Ngāta Roerangi, Ruki Uta was the tohunga aboard the Tainui Waka. True or false? 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True or false? 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
1: Tainui, live.
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1: always pumping, the mean set.
2: 31 years on.
1: I love it. Iwa rimawha. So good.

0: ti mai ko te uranga o te
1: rā. Right, ka pai tama waipara, right there me tēnā waiata tiaho i hōrā. Reitau tātai mai whai kenei ko te karere e haere ake nei. Māori experts are warning that artificial intelligence, or AI, could put Māori culture and knowledge at risk if there are not stronger protections. Dr. Karaitiana Taiuru says Māori should have more control over how AI uses Māori information, images, language and creative work. Many AI systems learn from content found online, including photos, music, artwork and videos. Often the people who created that content do not know it is being used. There are concerns that Māori culture, including te reo Māori, waiata, karakia and taonga, could be copied by AI without permission. Māori artists and musicians are also worried that AI could use their work to create new content without giving them credit or recognising where it came from. There are also concerns about personal photos. A recent case featured on Marae involved a whānau whose family photos were allegedly used to create fake sexual images using AI. Experts say people should be careful about what they share online, check their privacy settings, and think carefully before posting photos of tamariki. If photos or information are misused, people should report it and get support from organisations such as NetSafe. Many Māori leaders say Māori need to be part of a decision about how AI is developed and used. They say AI can bring opportunities, but Māori culture, identity and rights must be protected as technology continues to grow. Kura tēnā, he mi peke tēnei ahi ahi Māori.
2: Tihei ki te whaiao,
3: tihei ki te taiao,
2: tihei ki a tātou katoa. Nau mai ki te waharoa with Hems.
4: Kupu whakarite, rite, rite, kia rite mai.
5: Hey, ariki noa noa.
1: Likened to a great whale and his attributes.
5: Yeah, this is another mihi that you can use for leaders, to mihi to them and their abilities and their expertise. I'll probably use this for somebody on the coast.
6: Is that like, could you use it for someone like Whai McClutchie, who was a wahine that stood up at Tūranga Waiwai?
5: Yeah, absolutely. To any leader and their attributes, and wahine mai, tāne mai, even kaikaranga. When I think of somebody like Pānia, for instance, Pānia Papa, te te tangata, pai ki te reo, nui ana pukenga, you can use this as a mihi to her as well.
1: Have I? So it's like the waterbenders.
5: I kia ora, there you go. All right, avatar all day.
6: Avatar all day.
2: Te waharoa ki te ao marama.
3: Te waharoa with Hems.
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0: kua whakatūria e hau tēnei tāonga. 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
1: Waikare marae. Waikare has hosted the Pokai on the first Saturday of December since 1956. King Mahuta had instituted the Pokai at Moria in 1900. Later in the time of King Koroki, this Pokai was established in the area of Ngāti Hine. The Ngāti Hine of Moria are close kin of the Ngāti Hine of Waikare. Ngāti Hine is also the name of the meeting house at Waikare. The purpose of the Waikare Pokai is a celebration of the tasks of Te Puia. Te Puia was instrumental in developing land schemes in this part of the Waikato region.
0: Ko te paukai, he mahi tō kai, he tō tangata. The paukai is to create sustenance for its people.

0: उसको पकड़ मेका ठेकारा नहीं.
1: The Tainui Waka left one of its sails behind in Auckland. True or false? The Tainui Waka left one of its sails behind in Auckland. True or false? False. It left one of its sails behind in Whitianga.
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0: Ka pai hana me tana waiata te kura nui. E whai ke nei ko te karere, haere ake nei. Homelessness advocates in Kirikiriroa Hamilton have welcomed new government funding to help people sleeping rough, but says the city's housing crisis is still getting worse. The government has announced $14.5 million for homelessness services across Aotearoa. Kirikiriroa will receive some of that funding, but it is not yet known how much. Joanne Turner from Te Whare Korowai Tangata o Kirikiriroa says more people are struggling with the rising cost of living and are at risk of becoming homeless. She says homelessness in Kirikiriroa has increased sharply, with the organisation helping 187 single adults in just 1 month. While she welcomes the extra funding, Turner says more needs to be done to stop people becoming homeless in the first place. She believes better mental health support and early help for vulnerable whānau are important. Kirikiriroa Mayor Tim McIndoa says the funding is a positive step and will help provide support for people facing a range of challenges. Housing Minister Chris Bishop says the government is also working on long-term solutions to Aotearoa's housing problems. Māori Development Minister Tama Potaka says local organisations are helping connect people with housing and support services. Advocates say the new funding will help, but warn that many people are still struggling and more action is needed to tackle homelessness in the long term. Kura tēnā he mi peke tēnei ahi ahi Māori.
1: Te waharoa ki te tai ao.
2: Te waharoa with him.
3: He huia kai manawa, a most treasured taonga.
4: We are all parents here, so we can relate this to our tamariki, to our rerekī, ne?
3: Yes, to your tamariki, to your partner, you know, Valentine's Day, you want to say something cool, yeah. 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
5: 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Throw it in your food scraps bin instead of the rubbish. Because every scrap counts. Tāmaki Tūriki, All Together Auckland.
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1: Tūranga Waiwai Marae. Although the establishment year is unknown, there have been numerous significant events at Pokai during the years. Some events are the opening of the Meeting House's Mahi Narangi in 1929, Pare Waikato in 1927, Tūrongo in 1938, as well as the investiture of Te Puia CBE and the attendance of many royal visitors and dignitaries. This pokai is hosted on the 18th of March. On this day, Tūranga Waiwai House was opened in 1919. At this opening, Te Puia asked for funding support from the First Circle of the Kīngitanga to purchase land to establish a marae. Later this became Tūranga Waiwai Marae.
0: Ko te paukai, he mahi tō kai, he tō tangata. The paukai is to create sustenance for its people.

0: Wairoa there, me tēnā waiata haia. 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Alright, kia mōhio noa mai koutou. He whakataetai hāre ake nei ki runga I tamātai whārangi pukamata. You could win yourself a $200 voucher. Thank you to Etu Whānau. Matariki is a time to come together, reflect and celebrate with the people who matter most. Thanks to Chir Etu Whānau for your pūtea. You could win a $200 voucher for your whānau. All you need to do is just comment on that post on our Tainui Live Facebook page and tell us how you will be spending Matariki with your whānau. Easy as. Be quick because entries close midday Friday. This Friday. All right. Mana watia Matariki. Yes, Matariki, eh? It's not too far now. The actual Matariki holiday is 10th of July. So, yoop! Long weekend, that one. All right. Anyway, yeah, head on over to our Tainui Live Facebook page. You'll see the post there. Answer that pātai, and we will draw that this Friday. Okay, do it before lunchtime Friday. Lauren Hill up next. Met the words to everything is everything. Kā te rama, whai muria Lauren Hill. Met te waiata he iti. And then Deitch featuring Peter T with Be With You. Ko hemi peke tēnei, ahi ahi mārie.
1: Upoko pakaru, meka peka rānei. It was Kingi Mahuta who established the pokoi. True or false? It was Kingi Mahuta who established the pokoi. True or false? False. Kingi Tawhiao established the pokoi.
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4: Tainui Live endeavours to adhere to the guidelines set out by the Broadcasting Standards Authority. However, if you believe that we have breached the codes of broadcasting practice and would like to make a formal complaint, please call us now on 07 824 5650 or email us at info@tainuilive.co.nz. All complaints must be lodged in writing, outlining the details, and sent to Tainui Live, PO Box 648 Hamilton, within 20 working days of the incident.

0: Deej featuring Peter T right there. 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
1: That's rocking out there, man.
2: This is where it's at, whānau.
3: Everything was relevant to here, to Aotearoa.
4: Definitely, here it is.

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2: Oh, jeez, okay. So, we're going to have a conversation about tero, but that's okay. We can talk about pakaru first.
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1: Yeah,
0: and I used this initially in a waiata that I composed he rangi ko takotoke ana ko tinga te ngārara. And some of you might sing that waiata and not know nāku tērā waiata.
2: Oh, he rawe. He rawe e te iwi.
1: I think we've talked about it before.
0: We have.
1: On Taringa.
0: Yeah, that's right. It's been on Taringa.
1: We dissected it a little.
0: Mm-hmm. And pakuru ana te tero o te tīkaukau was in there. In the context of being absolutely, you know, you've overdone it.
2: Yeah, yes.
0: In terms of eating.
1: Oh, I know that feeling well.
0: Yeah. You know, when you think, oh, I'm just going to have one more, and you do, and then one turns into 10.
1: Yeah.
0: Anā koeira, you're absolutely, hea te kupu pake?
1: Bloated.
0: Be bloated.
2: Yes, Spite bloated, yep.
0: You're bloated. Ko tinga te ngārara. Koeira tērā, engari. Ko pakaru te tero, you're just had it.
2: Yes. Yeah.
0: Oh, you know, you've done yourself in really because, because of you've eaten too much, you've done yourself in.
2: Yeah, and you know, when you're talking about pakaru ana te tero, I'm thinking to myself, oh, you're almost on exploding point.
0: Yes.
2: You know? And that's the imagery that I get from our kiwaha.
0: Yeah.
2: Yeah, kapai.
3: Tihei ki te whaiao.
4: Tihei ki te taiao.
3: Tihei ki te reo o Tainui. Nau mai ki te waharoa with Hems.
5: 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Hei te ahiahi.
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0: He whenua, he wai, he tangata. Raupatu, the land, the water, the people.
6: The Sim Commission recommended that a payment of £3,000 per annum be made to Waikato as compensation for excessive confiscation of Waikato land. Tū Mate, the Rangatahi Group and the Kingitanga didn't accept that offer, saying that since land was taken, land should be given back, and that financial payments would only compensate the wrongdoing. So began negotiation over the next decade with National Prime Ministers George Forbes, Peter Fraser and Finance Minister Gordon Coates and Labour Prime Minister Michael Savage.
0: Kia tupu, kia hua, kia puawai. To grow, to prosper, to flourish.

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5: Kupu Fokari. Teri, teri, teri. Tari te mai.
6: Hey. Haro o te kāhu.
7: Eagle-eyed.
6: Mena, kukui te teitanga te atamata I te teheka kapane. If you're just looking at things and looking deep into things, or you're good at analysing stuff or picking up things, yeah, you're eagle-eyed, you're just really good at
7: it. It could also be someone quite deep, hey?
6: Yeah, it can be used in that sense as well, yeah. So, yeah, that's another flip to the coin of the kōrero. Haro o te kāhu, because if you think about the bird and being able to see things on the ground, you know, they could be thousands of feet up in the air. You can see little worms down there that it wants to have a koi off, and then down there gets it. So,
7: yeah, hey, hoki te whakamahi mō te tūpuna, mō te te tūpuna e maru nei te tangata?
8: Look at me,
7: I'm like, hey, will I ask you, can we use it like this? Can we use it like that?
6: Hey,
8: that's why you're going really hard
2: at
8: otakahu in this.
2: Hey.
6: Look at you deep into it, man.
2: Hey. But he whenua, he wai, he tangata. Raupatu, the land, the water, the people.
9: Pai Te Huri Nui Jones was one of the principal stalwarts for the Kingitanga. He was an advisor to Te Puia, King Koroki, and Te Ariki Nui Dame Te Atai Rangikahu. Following the recommendation of the Sim Commission, Pai Te Huri Nui played a major role in the negotiations and helped in the preparation of the Waikato Maniapoto Claim Settlement Act 1946. He was King Koroki's representative and inaugural chairman of the Tainui Māori Trust Board.
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4: But he whenua, he wai, he tangata. Raupatu, the land, the water, the people.
5: Te Puia was always thinking about the future of her people, saying, if I dream alone. If we all dream together, we can succeed. She changed her mind about education. Ken Koriki wanted his adopted son, Robert Te Kotahi Mahuta, to be a mechanic. But Te Puia intervened and sent him to Mount Albert Grammar School in Auckland. Later, he became the principal negotiator for Waikato's continuing claims against the Crown regarding their land confiscation to its settlement 20 years ago.
4: Kia tupu, kia hua, kia puawai. 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
2: Where are you going?
1: E hoi ana tō waka kiwhia.
0: Yeah.
1: Like, do we say it as a pātai or?
0: Yeah.
1: Where the heck do you think you're going?
0: Yeah.
1: Okay.
0: But, oh, you give a context. Ine e moe kei tēne te kiwhai.
2: Wa anō ki eiku te waka pūke katoa te preti.
0: Yeah.
2: A te tangata, so someone is at a hākari.
1: Mm.
2: And they are piling it on, like
1: yeah,
2: they're getting
1: like
2: ready.
1: They're never going to eat again.
2: Winter hibernation.
0: Yeah.
1: Right.
2: Come out to tētai. E hoi ana tō waka ki here. Where are you going with all that provision?
0: Yeah.
1: Okay. Yeah.
0: So that's the kiwaha.
1: Okay.
0: Do you really need that much food?
2: Yeah. Yeah. Are you not coming back? Like, is this it for you?

0: he whenua, he wai, he tangata. Raupatu, the land, the water, the people.
1: Nō te tau 1885, ka tuhia e te Taraipunara o Waitangi ki tāneri poata mō Manukau, Waiwaru. 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
0: Kia tupu, kia hua, kia puawai. 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
2: Tainui Live. He reo Māori.
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0: Here's another phrase we can use in the mornings when it's time to get the kids up and off to kura. 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
0: Kia tupu, kia hua, kia puawai. To grow, to prosper, to flourish.
2: Kiwa! Tūreiti e te iwi, and all it means is...
3: Too late. You've missed it.
2: Too late, you missed it.
4: Too late, you missed it.
2: Yeah. Who have you heard use this?
4: Man, I can't remember the last time I heard it.
2: Yeah.
4: We've progressed well.
2: Yeah.
3: Right,
4: in terms of Te Reo Māori.
3: Yeah.
4: But these are one of the, these are one of the dimes of the 90s and 80s.
2: Quinn, and I think even before then, it's one I hear from a particular generation.
4: Oh, yeah.
2: No ngā paipakeke.
4: Mm-hmm.
2: So koe nei tētou nā me tino rango nei au i a Timoti.
4: Ai, ai, ai.
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Oh my God, I'm on the chase. Chevy, it's getting kind of heavy. Relevant, selling it, dipping away. 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
3: Patu. He whenua, he wai, he tangata. Raupatu, the land, the water, the people.
4: Following the unjust invasion of Waikato south of the Mangatawhiri River, approximately 1.2 acres of land throughout Waikato Tainui was confiscated by the Crown under the New Zealand Settlements Act in 1863. This was to punish people of Waikato and gain control of the land placed by them under the protection of the kingitanga.
3: Kia tupu, kia hua, kia puawai. To grow, to prosper, to flourish.

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3: He reo Māori.
2: He reo rangatira.
4: Kia ora to Rebel Tani from the Pātara here, and today we're teaching you how to say how are you this afternoon. Kei te pēwhiau koe I tēnei ahiahi. How are you this afternoon? Kei te pēwhiau koe I tēnei ahiahi.
2: He reo kōrero, he reo ora.
4: A spoken language is a living language.

0: he whenua, he wai, he tangata. 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
1: In February 1938, Tūmati agreed to an annual offer of £5,000 by the government with the provision for further negotiations. However, 2 months later, Tūmati died. Negotiations were postponed till 1946, where Te Puia agreed to Prime Minister Peter Fraser's offer of £5,000 in perpetuity. In time, Tūmati's hope for negotiations to resume between Waikato and the Crown came to fruition to complete their Raupatu settlement. In
0: 95. 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To grow, to prosper, to flourish.
2: He no taku tamaiti, hare toni ki te kohanga, hoki mai ki te kāinga, ka mea mai te kiwaha. He whakaora ai te nuinga pai, me ki, ki te kāinga, ko
3: Fioke.
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3: Yeah, fuzzy. Yeah. I just hear the.
2: Koia.
4: 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Well. 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
3: Have you got bros and they just, that's all they do when you talk to them? You, or they just go, shh.

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2: Ok, so don't go there being a know-it-all. Your job is to sit and listen.
1: Yeah.
0: All you have to do.
1: Yeah.
2: All you have to do.
1: Yeah.
2: Oh, right.
1: Yeah.
0: Ko tahi no te mahi.
1: Hoi anō tāu he.
0: Ne? Yeah, hoi anō tāu he.
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1: 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So this is the action that you need to do. This is what you need to do. Muri mai, ne?
2: Wait, so you could still change that up and could I change it to tāku?
1: Yep.
2: He o anō tāku.
1: Yep.
2: He o anō tāku he pātai ngā pātai.
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4: 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Okay, so if you are the one leaving, you would say to the person staying behind, e noho rā, stay and be well. E noho rā.
2: He reo kōrero, he reo ora.
4: A spoken language is a living language.

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0: 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To grow, to prosper, to flourish.
2: Kiwa! 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And I says, e he ana tō karakia, e tai. Wā kare mātai ki tipu, we say tipu, I says, well, it's not that.
3: It's not that tipu.
2: He kupu anō te tipu.
3: Yeah.
2: It's not tipu.
3: Right. Right. He mana te mana,
2: yeah.
3: He tipu right. Te tipu.
2: He mana te mana, he tipu te tipu. Yeah. See, someone might have more mana in terms of, well, te tuakana.
3: Yeah.
2: Te tērā mana, tērā. Ākwanei whiaheariki, tērā mana tērā. Engari, nui ake te tupu o tērā.
4: Right, yeah.
3: Yeah.
2: It's like some of those, you know. These days, shoddy diners back in the day. Hey, they were pretty
3: gross. Engari, e nui tō rātou tupu.
2: Oh, man, because you could only get, you go there for that taste.
3: You go there for that taste.
2: You know?
3: Yeah, that grill hasn't been cleaned in generations.
2: That's because of the flavour.
3: Koe nā te tupu.
2: That's right. Yep. And kuera tērā kupu.
3: Yeah.
1: Kiwa.
5: Ngā waiata o tū au kiuki, o nanahi, o nāianei, te reo o tainui, te puna kōrero.

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2: 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Raupatu, the land, the water, the people.
3: In 1894, King Tawhiel died and his eldest son, Mahuta, became the third Māori king. King Mahuta created the king movement's first courts with judges, clerks and registrars. King Mahuta was asked by Prime Minister Richard Seddon to be a member of the Legislative Council and a minister representing Māori on the Executive Council. Mahuta accepted and was sworn into Parliament in 1903.
2: Kia tupu, kia hua. Kia pua wai, to grow, to prosper, to flourish.

0: tā tātou kiwahi te rā nei e koe e koe.
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1: 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And tāna whakamārama, hea te e koe e koe. E koe
0: 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E koe. Ko tētahi atu e hāngai ana, ko te enge.
1: Mm-hmm.
0: So things where the instances, like as if serves you right.
1: Yep. Good job.
0: Good job. E koe e koe.
1: Inge, we grew up with inge.
0: Inge.
1: And yep. I've come to learn e koe. E koe, e koe.
0: Yeah, I never heard inge until I came to these regions.
1: Yes. So, And then you felt really lucky.
0: Yeah, and I was like, inge, inge.

0: he whenua, he wai, he tangata. Raupatu, the land, the water, the people.
1: Tumate Mahuta was the third son of King Mahuta. On several occasions, he represented his eldest brother, King Te Rata. When King Te Rata died in 1933, his nephew Koroki became the fifth Māori king, and Tumate was one of his nephew's close advisors and guardian. Around that time, Tumate was the leader of a rangatahi group founded by Pei Te Hurenui Jones, which sought to negotiate a settlement compensation promised for the Waikato confiscation claim following the Sim Commission report, which was released in 1926.
0: Kia tupu, kia hua, kia puawai. To grow, to prosper, to flourish.
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0: in one another.
1: The sense of responsibility for someone that was younger than you, that happened whether they were your brother and sister, whether they were your cousins, second remove or third remove, that didn't really matter. If they were younger than you, you had an obligation to care for them and make sure that they were safe.
0: Have a safe and happy summer of fun in the sun. E tu whānau.
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0: Here's another phrase we can use around the whare after school. 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Whakairi tō pēke kua. 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Whakairi tō pēke kua.
3: He reo kōrero, he reo ora.
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2: Raupatu, he whenua, he wai, he tangata. Raupatu, the land, the water, the people.
3: Since the establishment of the Kingitanga in 1858, the government vehemently opposed it. After much deliberation by the Crown in July 1863, they sent military forces to unjustly invade the Waikato and cross the Mangatawhiri River. This initiated war against Waikato and their allies. By April the following year, after persistent defence of their lands, Waikato and their allies had fallen back and taken refuge in the King Country.
2: Kia tupu, kia hua, kia puawai. To grow, to prosper, to flourish.
4: Kiwaha.
5: Ko te kiwaha i te rānei, ko te!
6: Ko te rāpea.
5: Rāpea.
6: So we looked at koia and how it's used to emphasise or change the context of something.
5: Yeah.
6: And I thought e pai ki te...
5: Add on.
6: Koia rāpea. So, whakarongo te wai. Next. Māku rāpea, māku rāpea, māku koe e awhie.
5: So I'm happy for you.
6: Is the composer like questioning, or I might help you?
5: Yeah.
6: Or I might help you, rāpea?
5: Yeah.
6: It's actually, it's an indeed. I will indeed.
7: Ah.
6: So, yeah. So when someone says, oh, kia kai tātou ki tēnei wharekai, say, ai rāpea, absolutely.
7: Okay.
6: Ai rāpea.
7: Oh, yeah. So it's,
6: kia haere rāpea ki reira, let's go there.
5: Thank you for bringing that back for me. Yeah, because he wareware au i reira rā tērā kōrero iriana.
6: Ai.
5: Yeah, awesome. Yeah, māku rāpea.

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0: 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Usually, with our timing, someone comes out with a card.
1: Yes.
0: He me e whakaati mai ana ki a mātou te taima.
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0: 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Kei waita taima.
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2: Kia ora.
0: Ko tā tātou kiwaha, ko te he aha te aha.
1: He aha te aha. Okay, and what's that got to do with the person with the timer?
0: Well, you know, aha kua puta mai te ratangata me tana,
2: tohu wā,
0: he aha te aha, kaori e iaro ake.
2: Ai.
1: Okay.
0: Yeah, so even though that person came out with their notice showing the time, didn't matter, that person took no notice of
1: them. No notice of them.
2: Kaori i aro ke atua te kai kōrero ki a.
0: Yeah, koe ra te he aha te aha. To no avail, didn't matter.
1: Yeah, that's... See, I thought he aha te aha was something different. I just thought it was like what's the haps? What are we up to?
2: Yeah, ko pēnei hoki e.
0: Ai.
2: Yeah.
0: Well, e koe ra, kei te horopaki, e aha ana te aha.
2: Ai.
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2: What do you think that okay, I like what we've been doing. He a ki o whakaro te tikanga o tērā kiwaha, Erika? 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
5: Like, take your time?
2: Yeah, you're warm.
5: Warm, okay.
2: Has something to do with time.
4: Yeah.
5: Oh, you took your time?
2: Nearly. So it's part of a negative connotation on this one.
5: Oh, okay.
2: Yeah.
5: Like, you took too long?
2: Yeah, no, like, you're late.
4: You're late. Oh,
2: yeah. You're the one that's making things long.
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4: Minister Watts is working our way through that at the moment. As you know, we've had a very strong principle, which is that unelected officials should not be voting on committees across the country and local government. And particularly with the Auckland issue, there's a it's a different complication sitting there. He's working through that and is taking advice on that.
5: They're still deciding. Well, they made a tragic mistake in going along with it in the first place, and they put the super city in place, the biggest municipality in Australasia. And then they've got an unelected body that claims to represent 19 iwi. This has got to be a joke, and the biggest iwi is Ngāpui. And guess who the representative is? Tauhenare. Now this is a joke.
1: Engari, he marama te kite a Willie Jackson me te rōpū reipa.
6: Wakaere mātou i whakai me tā rātou kōrero i te mea i maumahara tawā i timata tērā kaupapa. Nā te Party Act, i tino tautoko ta kaupapa i roto i Tāmaki Makaurau. So it's a bit strange, isn't it? You know, that we have the Act Party who helped. In fact, we're at the forefront of establishing the Māori Statutory Board. And now they're going to be part of trying to disestablish it.
2: Kamutu kua o te kēhi a te koro matua i a Wayne Brown te ki. 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
9: Both my partner and I, we work for government departments and we come home every day and we discuss what's happening in politics and what's happening in the world. I'm a mum of 7 children. They're my reason why, because we want a future that's going to support them, that's going to give them the opportunities that they are going to need, but they should also be allowed to be them and celebrate who they are as Māori.
8: I nohoa Merch ki te poari o te ruroa mo ngā tau e whitu. 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
9: We are te tiriti. It is hugely important. I would like to see all the legislation around Te Tiriti o Waitangi reversed. It needs to be acknowledged, okay? And when Te Tiriti is acknowledged, everything works really well. Also around what I'm hearing from our whānau is the removal of that from the curriculum is a huge issue, and it's creating uncertainty in our kura, in our schools. That's one of my focuses.
8: Mā tana tū mo te taitonga, e noho ai a Merch ki te rārangi pōti Māori. 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

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Morena, atamarie, kia ore, te whanau, and welcome back to another Taipari Taitumu Request Time. On this Thursday morning, Thursday the 25th of June. Kei te pēhi a koutou I tēnei ata, how are you all feeling this morning? On this Thursday morning, I hope you're all feeling good, I hope you're all feeling pai. After the next waiata, I will be giving out our request line. Phone numbers, nō reira, whakarongo tonu mai.

Norita, if you'd like to ring from your landline phone, your home phone, then the number is 0800 824 727. 0800 824 727. If you live in Tauranga Moana, 578 2982, 578 2982. And if you'd like to ring using your mobile phone, 07578 2982, 07578 2982. E ho mā, nō reira, please ring in. Why am I? I would love to play your waiata and send it out to whomever you'd like to send it out to. E ho mā, pēnei, just like these next two coming up to get our show started, as usual this morning. From me, going out to each and every one of you who have joined me this morning on Tai Pari, Tai Tumu. Nō reira, atamari e, mōrena.

Up by those two Waiata there from me, going out to each and every one of you who have tuned in this morning. A te mairi e morena. A te mairi e morena Joy and your son Patrick, morena kia kōrua. And Joy and Patrick would like to send these two Waiata out to everyone who's tuned in this morning, listening in this morning. Up by your Waiata tuatahi, rocking with the rhythm of the rain. Rocking with the rhythm of the rain. I'm not sure if this is the right one, but by the Judds, and then your Waiata Tuarua by Benny King, Spanish Harlem. Nō reira, whakarongo mai.

There's two out there with for joy and her son Patrick. And going out to everyone who's listening in. Motoku here, everyone who's listening in. Ka pai. E nai nei, like to say morena, Mr. Ika. Kia ora. Mr. Ika would like to send these two waiata out to all his whānau in Waitara. And especially out to his brother Michael. Two waiata here by Dennis Marsh. Tuatahi, El Paso City, and Tuarua, 10 guitars.

Those Who Wanta by Dennis Marsh were for Mr. Ika, aka Reg, down there in Waitara. So therefore, going out to all his whānau in Waitara and out to his brother Michael. Ka pai, I nāianei. I'd like to say mōrena whaehine. Mōrena whaehine. And good to hear you and your son are here in Tauranga Moana at the Trinity Wharf for a kaupapa later today. Ahoi anō, whaehine would like to make a special dedication for her late husband, who was the lead guitar player in the Aquarius show band. And his name was Anuru. He was the lead guitar player in the Aquarius show band, and he passed away on this day 4 years ago in 2022. So special dedication for Whaehine, going out to her late husband Anuru, the lead guitar player from the Aquarius show band. Nō reira, waiata tuatahi, from the Aquarius show band, Marry Me, the waiata Marry Me, and your waiata tuarua, Let It Be Me, and I'll pick you the version by Mr. Elvis Presley. Nō reira, e Whaehine, and going out in special memory of your late husband, Anuru, passed away today, 4 years ago, Anita.

those two Waiata there were for Whaiahine, the Aquarius Show Band with Marry Me, and Elvis Presley with Let It Be Me. And there was a special dedication going out to her late husband, Anaru, who passed away on this day 4 years ago, and he was the lead guitar player in the Aquarius Show Band. Hope you enjoyed your Waiata there, Whaiahine, and hope you have a lovely day here in Tauranga Moana today. Ka pai, ināinei, mōrena Michael. Michael would like to send these two waiata out to his usual rōpū. The Irwin and Kohu whānau here in Tauranga Moana. Blue Boy in the Waikato, Whaia Maikara. And the Kaumātua in Waitara. And his usual rōpū. Tuatahi by Skeeter Davis, The End of the World. And Tuarua by Johnny Rogers, You by My Side. Whakarongo mai.

Cup play. Those two went to their way for Michael. You can gang out there as usual. Rōpū, hope you enjoyed your way out there, huh? Apai, inaine, morena, Roger. Kia ora, Roger. And Roger would like to send these two way out there to everyone who's listening in, everyone who's tuned in this morning. Tuatahi by Suzanne Prentice, One Day at a Time. And Tuarua by The Police, Every Breath You Take. Nō reira, whakarongo mai rā.

Those two wires of air were for Roger. And going out to everyone who's listening in this morning, tuned in. A pai hoa, hope you enjoyed your waiata. Ināianei, I'd like to say morena mata. Mata would like to send these two waiata out to Clark, Korda, Stanley, and also to all her whānau all over the motu and in Australia. Tuatahi, Hiding Away by Lucy Clark. Tuarua, Marsha Griffiths with Children of Israel.

Those two words are there, were for Mata. Going out to Clark, Quarter and Stanley, and also to her whānau all over the world too, and in Australia. Ka pai. Time here at Taipari Taitumu is just coming up to 5 a.m. e hoa ma. Nō reira, I'll just pānui those phone numbers one more time. 0800 824 727. If you live in Tauranga Moana, 578 2982. And from our mobile phone, 07578 2982. Nō reira, these two waiata here from me, and going out to each and every one of you who have tuned in this morning. Ata Marie, mōrena.

Kapaya, those two waiata were from me, going out to each and every one of you who have tuned in this morning. Out the mighty e morena. You know, and I'd like to play a dedication for Aruhanui. And this time going out to her three sisters, Naumai, who lives next door, Roto, who lives in Napier, and Rākai up there in Papakura, Tāmaki Makaurau. And also going out to all of her mokopuna, at the same time. And the two waiata, Tuatahi, by Celine Dion and Andrea Bocelli, The Prayer, Waiata Tuarua, by Tammy Nielsen and Troy Kingi, Cry Myself to Sleep. Nō reira, whakarongo mai rā.

Ka pai, those who waiata there, we're for Aroha Nui. And going out to her three sisters, Nau Mai, who lives next door, Roto, who lives in Napier, and Narakai up there in Papakura. And also out to all of you, Mokopuna. Hope you enjoyed your waiata, hua. Ka pai, you know, and I'd like to pay a second dedication for Roger. Nō reira, again, Roger would like to send these two waiata out to everyone who's listening in. Nō reira, Tuatahi, Peace in the Valley by Elvis Presley. Waiata Tuarua by Don Williams, I Believe in You. Nō reira, whakarongo mai.

And those two wires are there. We're sticking dedication these for Roger. To choose from. For Roger, motaku he. And for Roger, going out to everyone who's listening in this morning. Hope you enjoyed your wire te hua. Following after that, I would also like to play a second dedication for Joy and her son Patrick. Mōre nā nō kia kōrua. Joy and Patrick would also like to send these two waiata out to everyone who's listening in this morning. Tuatahi by Jade, Orchid in the Rose. Tuarua by Kenny Dale, Daylight. Whakarongo mai.

Those two wires are there were second dedication for Joy and her son Patrick, and going out to everyone who's listening in. Time here at Taipari Taitimu, just coming on to 26 minutes away from 6 o'clock. Nō reira, anei rā, e tahi waiata.

0: That is me, yeah, for another morning on this Thursday morning, Thursday the 25th of June. I do hope you enjoyed the show as much as I enjoyed being with you this morning, e hoa ma. I do hope you have a lovely day in mahi or whatever you may get up to today. And I look forward to catching up with you again for the last show of the week on tomorrow morning show. Until then, kia tūturu, opiti, whakamaua, kia tīna, tīna. 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

0: Oh, girl, we need to run this back.
1: And as always, we have, you know,
2: robustly discussed
1: this. Yes.
3: Yeah, we
1: deliberations.
3: We stayed up all night thinking about this.
1: Mm-hmm. And we landed on?
3: And we landed on, kōrero tēnei mo te wā, ruhāna koe I te wera o te rā.
2: Oh, yeah.
3: Kua rare.
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2: Kua, and you have to go, kua. Right?
3: Yeah, oh, kua rare.
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1: Kia ora whānau, today we look at Waikato Tainui dialect where the Māori consonant ng, ng is used. Hei tauira, if you were to say the word ēnei, meaning these things, you would replace the P in pēnei with ng, changing the word to ngēnei. 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Ngō, too much, all right?
0: Ngā kupu a iwi, o Waikato Tainui, no tātou wake, te reo.
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6: Tainui Live. 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All aspects of life, including the taiao needs replenishment, so avoid being a taker today. Instead, prioritise rest and recovery. 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
0: Oh yeah, the hararees. Oh.
1: The school holidays, one more week, kia kahara. Oh, I could have... Wow, yeah, I could only imagine how you used to dread the school.
0: Oh my goodness, especially because you were working too, and so like the kids were off, and then you didn't know what they were up to at home. But I mean, hey, it worked out all right. It worked out all right in the end. But
1: yeah,
0: yes.
1: Absolutely.
0: Oh well, and the teachers get a good holiday anyway, and you deserve it, Tāmai.
1: Oh, absolutely. Shout out, kia koutou, katoa ngā kai ako.
0: All right, getting into the first song of the morning, here's Sienna Spiro, it's Material Lover.

0: All right, Sienna Spira and Material Lover, Tengo Tereka Onga Waiata. Now, we have a host of scholarships available through Waikato Tainu. We have the Pukaia Nepia Scholarship, we have the Taki Turner Scholarship. We also have Rania Te Toi Scholarship as well, for those of you who are chasing a teacher's degree, all up on our Waikato Tainu Facebook page.
1: Ai, ka tika, mautone mai hoki e te wei te mea ko tētihi o ngā tangata e whakawhiwhia ki tētihi o ngēnei karahepi, ka kotahi mai ki Wanganui a tātou, tēnei a tā.
0: Ka pai, we'll catch up with her next. Says Isa Ako, and that's why to let me.

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0: do something. 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
0: 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We have Tiffany on the line right now. Hey Tiffany, how are you?
2: Hi, pai ana, thank you. Going out, just trying to keep dry in this wet weather.
0: Yeah, absolutely. Absolutely. Yeah. Now, we've got a couple of scholarships. We have the Pukanepia Scholarship and we have the Taki Turner Scholarship. Mm-hmm. You applied for this particular scholarship. Which one did you apply for?
2: The
0: Pukanepia Scholarship. Yeah. Okay, and how was the process for, applying for this for you?
2: So the process itself was actually a really good opportunity for me to reflect on my journey and where I want to go with my studies.
0: Yeah.
2: At first it felt a bit daunting because, you know, you have to sort of put yourself forward. But it made me think really hard about how my studies align with those aspirations of Waikato Tainui and the contribution that I also want to make back to our iwi and our communities here.
0: Kia ora. And of course, you have to be a tribal member. So no whea mai koe?
2: No Ngāti Mahanga.
0: Oh, okay. Which marae?
2: Yeah. Te papa oro te marae.
0: Pep.
3: Oh, Pep, you're a Pep girl. Oh, we love it. We love our Pep girls.
0: Yeah, Māori Point Road.
3: Right there in the heart of Whara.
2: Aye, tika.
3: Oh, awesome. So no, Ngāti Mahanga koe, he māma hoki koe, he tika tērā kōrero tēnā koe, whakamōhio mai, just a little bit about yourself.
2: Yeah. So, a little bit about me. As I've already mentioned, he uri o Waikato Tāne no konei, he uri o Ngāti Mahanga, he uri hoki o Ngāti Tūwharetō me Ngāti Pikiao. I recently graduated this year with the Environmental Planning degree from Te Whare Wānanga o Waikato. And what shaped my decision to go with that particular degree was witnessing my hapū Ngāti Turangi Tukua, who used whakapapa and pūrākau to shape the spaces that we live in and occupy. And that's where my understanding of how planning can influence those decisions. So that was my reason for going down that pathway. I became a māma in my third year of studies, which added a lot more layers and challenges to my studies, but it's made my journey more meaningful.
0: That's awesome, and it's inspirational for the other mamas out there as well, that you know, if you have commitment and you have drive and you have a passion for what you're doing, you can navigate your way through both those extremes, right?
3: Absolutely. I totally agree with Pasara, because you know, I'm a mama as well, so I could only imagine, girl, like, you know, I could only imagine all the layers that you had to navigate and juggle and balance, you know, so good on you. So part of your journey as a mama and as a tauira, e whakawhiwhi a koe ne ki tēnei karahipi Pukaia Nepia. Kua kōrero ki koe mō te process. So when you applied, how long, for the whānau that might want to be interested in applying for this scholarship, how long did it take? So from the day you applied for your application form and by the time you got accepted, how long did that take off the top of your head?
2: I'm trying to remember. I felt like it took maybe a few months, maybe 2 to 3 months of, like, from the time that I applied to the time that I found out that I got accepted. Yeah.
0: Oh, well, that's not too bad considering.
3: That's not too bad.
2: That's just from what I remember. It might have been shorter. Aroha mai, I can't quite remember how long it took.
3: Hey, that's okay because you're a mum and you're juggling heaps of stuff. Hey, so, you know, a couple of weeks you were accepted, and then for the whānau listening in, was that pūtea sent directly to your bank account, or was that pūtea sent directly to your studies?
2: Directly to my bank account, the pūtea was sent to.
3: Oh, awesome. Right. There you go, whānau. So if you want to get a scholarship through Waikato Tainui, that pūtea goes directly in your bank account.
0: Now, I'm hoping that you didn't do exactly what I did when I got my scholarship and went to and buy a PlayStation. I'm picking because you succeeded in achieving your goal and getting your qualification. You spent it on the right things, right?
2: yes, I did.
3: or maybe was it because you got accepted for the scholarship? Is that why you fell pregnant, because you were so happy?
2: Well, I got pregnant before that.
3: Oh, nice. Oh, the atuas, they had a pathway ready.
0: Yeah, all the stars aligned. All the planets were aligned for you. Were you happy that you applied and did it help you, you know, with your studies and the costs of study and all of that kind of stuff?
2: Oh, definitely. But not even that. It was just the meaningful side of it was just being recognised by my own iwi for the path that I'm on. So that was a huge part of it. And also, you know, having a pepe as well just gave me that extra motivation to keep going. But the scholarship itself, apart from the financial aspect of it, it holds more purpose because of its recognition of Uncle Puka and the contribution that was made to our iwi as well. So that made it more special for me.
0: Oh, yeah. Awesome.
3: Beautiful.
0: Now, of course, you spoke about your Tuwharetoa side as well. I'm from Tuwharetoa.
3: Oh, here we go. He's a cousin.
0: We're cousins. I'm from Waituko and Waihi, so, you know, we have a close knit. I'm the Kurukunui's from out those ways.
2: Yeah.
0: Is that part of your plan as well, not only to help out here with and the aspirations of Waikato Tainui, because a lot of those align with our Tuwharetoa whānau as well. So you're going to be spreading your wings to both your iwi?
2: Yep, that's the plan. That's my ultimate goal. What I want to do is spread my wings to everybody as much as I can. so that's what I'd like to do.
3: Oh, beautiful.
0: All right.
3: Do you have any shout-outs to anyone this morning? Any shout-outs?
2: Yes, shout-outs to my whānau, first and foremost, who have supported me through all my mahi. Through all the challenges of studying and balancing my life as a new mama. And a big mihi also to Waikato Tainui and everyone involved in the scholarship for investing in their uri, like myself, creating those pathways for us to grow. And also to acknowledge Uncle Puka and the legacy he's left behind.
0: Ka pai. Yeah. Anyway, beautiful. I've got one more question. It's the most important question of all. New South Wales or Queensland?
3: Oh, no. He went there.
2: What, Kauai?
0: New South Wales or Queensland?
2: That, eh?
0: Oh, okay. You're New South Wales then. Yeah, all good. If you want another scholarship, you're New South Wales.
3: No. Hey, you watch Pippi Ma.
2: Yep, Pippi Ma.
0: All right, e te Tiffany, e mihi atu ana ki a koe, whai wāhi atu ka tata i tēnei unga. 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
3: Kamutu a hau hoki.
0: All right, ka whai. Well, you have a great day. And we'll talk again sometime soon.
2: Ngā mihi kia kurua, kia pai te rā.
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0: What? 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
1: Hā kinakina e whakakaha I te whānau I te iwi katoa.
4: If you lost the bet, you'd have to do a dare. Had to walk down Jasmine Street in a bloody netball dress. I had to walk down there in a hula skirt, something else. It was... We had a blast, man.
1: E hara I te toa takitahi, engari, e toa takitini.
4: Bro, JD had the black book, and I'll tell you, it was a legendary book, bro. 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
1: Whakarongo mai, hākari hā kinakina. 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
1: Morena kia koutou katoa ngā mihi o tēnei ata tōna tikanga, you know, he ka puapua kei pāndia nea ngiti hihi o te rai tēnei rānei ni pats.
0: Ai, tika tō atu ni. All right, stuff for my music pick. It's all about old school R&B artists, okay? Now, this one here, she probably come through the 70s, well, 80s really, come through the 80s through to the 90s. She's a wahine mangu mangu. If you go and do karaoke, this is one of the singers you do not try and sing.
1: Whitney
0: it is.
1: Ah, crack that on my person. Wait. Can I try and guess the song?
0: All right.
1: And
0: no, we're not doing the bodyguard. This one was in 1998 though. This one, it was from the album After the Bodyguard.
1: Ooh, Kao Kare Te Mohio.
0: Yeah, okay. All right. You know the song.
1: Okay.
0: You know the song.
1: Oh,
0: Pakatina Wata. Yeah. So I'll jam this one out for you.
1: Oh, nice.
0: My love.

0: Whitney Houston and My Love Is Your Love. 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Time for our kiwaha o te wiki.
1: Ko te kiwaha mo tēnei wiki, just in case. Me te tūpono noa.
0: You keep saying me. More.
1: More. We want more, whānau. 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
0: More te tūpono noa.
1: More te tūpono noa.
0: Yeah, more te tūpono noa. Just in case. Yes.
1: Hey, day four, whānau. So by day five, I would have cracked.
0: You're locked
1: it in. Koeira te tino I tō tēnei o ngā mea kia ako tātou katoa.
0: Tika.
1: You know, because we are always, forever, students of life.
0: Oh, absolutely. Without a doubt. And koia te koia. Repetition. Is the key.
1: Tika.
0: Alright. 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

0: G'day, Rakai Fofo, me tēnā kaunga wei e te e hine. Lots of news with update just around the corner. Don't forget birthday shout-outs happening just after 8 o'clock as well. 0800-945-0036, that's our number. Or you can PMI more. Shout-out to that special somebody.
1: Ko te kiwa hai te rānei, ko te?
2: Ko te rāpea.
1: Rāpea.
2: So we looked at koia and how it's used to emphasise or change the context of something.
1: Yeah.
2: And I thought, he pai ki te...
1: Add on.
3: Oh, like koia rāpea.
1: You're going to add on koia the next rāpea. One.
2: So, whakarongo te wai. Māku rāpea, māku rāpea, māku koe e awhie.
1: So I'm happy for you.
2: Is the composer like questioning, or I might help you?
1: Yeah.
2: Or I might help you, rāpea?
1: Yeah. Yeah.
2: It's actually, it's an indeed. I will indeed.
3: Ah.
2: Yeah. So when someone says, oh, kia kai tātou ki tēnei, wharekai, say, ai rāpea, absolutely.
3: Okay.
2: Ai rāpea.
3: Oh, yeah. So it's,
2: kia haere rāpea ki reira. Let's go there.
1: Thank you for bringing that back for me. Yeah, because he wareware au I reira rā te ra kōreo iri ana.
2: Ai.
1: Yeah, awesome. Yeah, māku rāpea. Me whakarongo pi kari kari.
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0: Hirata is the third king. 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
0: Hey, why? Kotaki tira wa. 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A very, very extra, extra birthday shout out going out to my big ma, my mum, today, who was over Kaifiti, ki te tau taku papa, staying in overwater bungalows, living their best quiet life. 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That's what she wanted for her birthday. She just wanted my dad all to herself.
1: Fair enough.
0: Hey, so birthday shout-outs going out to my big ma. Love you so much, even though she's not listening because obviously she's in Fiji.
1: Hey, she can feel the love. She can feel the love.
0: Feel it. Hey, I mohi o rānei hoki koutou. She was raised being called Rosemary.
1: Rosemary. Well,
0: Rosemary. So, yeah, people who call my mum Rosemary, they are cookie.
1: There you go.
0: Hey, rā whānau kia koe, Rosemary.
1: Ka pai, Missy Kārika. 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
0: 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Oh my God, you have the same birthday as Big Ma.
1: Yeah, he's 38 years. Well, is he 38 years? I thought you were older than that, my brother. Anyway, kia pai, kere ama, ngami kia koe te hei, whapi anō, hari rā whanau kia koe anō hoki.
0: And last one from me, it's a belated birthday shout out going out to Te Aukaha Puke.
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0: hari tiri tukai mā whiti. Whoa, haven't heard that name in a long time.
1: Yeah, I don't know where he's staying these days.
0: Yeah, must be in Australia.
1: Yeah. Te Aukaha Puke, Auki.
0: Auki, the man. Hey, Papa Roli, Nana.
1: Yeah.
0: Nana Bossy's baby. Hey, yeah. First baby too. Hey, shout out to you, Auki.
1: All right. Ethan James Allard, celebrating 37 years. Julie Robinson, Harira Whanau. Tyson Penny, celebrating 44 years. Stacey Morrison, e te Māre Kura.
0: Wow.
1: Tēnā wātū koe, sister. Have an awesome day today.
0: Oh, rawe tira. Auki, Stacey, my mum, kere ama, all beautiful souls, all hard workers.
1: Absolutely.
0: All good people.
1: Yes.
0: Love that.
1: Kelly, MT Dub, Miss Kelly Cordes, harira whanau kia koe. Kelly, and last, and definitely not least, Lee Poepi, Chema Black, harira whanau no ki kia koe.
0: Chema Black. Imagine coming up with that name, eh?
1: He's
0: You're
1: the OG.
0: Right, little black.
1: He's the OG. That's pronoun number he's dead.
0: Oh, kia ora.
1: Yeah, and he's the OG black.
0: Oh, nice.
1: Happy birthday to you all at the whanau. Here's your song. It's Kelly.

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1: Kapai Kailani and Back and Forth coming up.
2: 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You know, the man he was, the man Anaru was. He was a beautiful soul. Mm. So today, e te whānau, our zodiacs align to who are the most beautiful souls out of all the zodiacs that are coming up.
1: Okay. All right. 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It's Usher with Tiny Life. Yeah.

0: DJ got us falling in love. 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
1: Zodiacs are coming off I te mea koia nei, you know, beautiful souls. Beautiful souls. Ko ai mā o koutou tātou, beautiful souls. And this comes off the back of today being the Tumuaki's 4 years now. 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He was a beautiful soul and we all very, very much miss him. And a huge aroha to Hine and all the whānau. So who are the Zodiacs? Who are, of us, the most beautiful souls just like our Tumuaki?
0: Okay. Define that.
1: He was a great man.
0: I'm not talking about him. I'm talking about when it comes to the stars, what's the criteria here? Because there's heaps of beautiful souls, right? I mean, but the criteria
1: for this one. I just put a beautiful soul today.
0: Oh, beautiful soul. Okay. All right. Pisces.
1: Kei roto rā rātou, toko te namatua toru e auiara e hara ko koutou ka namatua tahi.
0: Okay.
1: Everyone has a beautiful soul, these people are just extra. You know, you leave them feeling invigorated, not, you know, deflated. Mm-hmm. You know, you just feel so beautiful, you know, being around these souls. Ko ai ki ofakaro, you know.
0: Sagi?
1: They are number two, our Sagittarius.
0: Okay, we've got three and two so far. Let's see if I can find one.
1: Here's a hint. Koia nei te huringa tau o taku māma. Koia hoki nei te rā. Yeah.
0: Okay.
1: Ko ngā cancers. All of you cancers are the most beautiful souls. They are nurturing caregivers who will give their time, shelter and emotional energy to make loved ones feel safe and valued. Just like Tumuaki, just like my mum, and just like all of you cancers out there, the most beautiful souls. There you go.
0: Ka pai. All right. Well, here is Nadjura and Zion's perspective. Cancer... Who was the other one? Cancer, Pisces, and Sagis make up your top three. All right. That's the stars' perspectives right there with Tiny Life.

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5: All right, it's all about old school R&B artists today. So Atafa will choose her artist and song next. Right now, though, is Tomorrow People with Whangai Aroha.

0: Tabai, Tomorrow People and Whangai Aroha. Okay, it's all about old school R&B artists today for our music picks, and it's not the Vice 10.
1: Yeah, and because everyone's all about the healing, you know, this next generation is more mindful of healing. What better way to whānau than to do it sexually?
0: Hey, whatever works.
1: Marvin Gaye, I tēnei ata tō hoa haere.

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2: Tainui.

0: 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It's a little part of me for us right now.
1: Ai te whānau, kua kati ngā tari o Waikato Tainui I tēnei rā me te pōpō nā ngā, because we have leaks. Hey, I'm gonna just put it out straight there, te whānau. So yeah, just a little heads up, our reception is closed today and tomorrow.
0: All right, okay, up next. Now, there's been a few police officers of late who've been getting in trouble for having some objectionable material on their laptops, right?
1: And they've been watching some sexual healing stuff.
0: Yeah, not what they're supposed to be doing. Well, actually, it's not sexual healing, that stuff. That's, against the law, what they're watching.
1: Oh, my gosh. Yeah. Wow, that coming up?
0: Okay, well, no, not that. There's somebody got in trouble for watching something completely different, and I've got details coming your way next. All right, well, as I said earlier, of course, there's been a few police officers who have got themselves in trouble because they have, been watching a few objectionable material on their laptops. They've been found out, they've gone to court and done that. But this particular person is being fined for a completely different reason to that. Still watching something he shouldn't have been watching while he was on the beat, okay? And I can understand, because I probably would have done the same thing. Mm-hmm. I would have done the same thing. Okay, he was caught watching State of Origin 2 while inside his police cruiser, driving around. Yeah, so a passerby was videotaped inside the police officer's car when they were going past, and State of Origin 2 was playing on the screen.
1: And he got fined for it.
0: And he got fined for it. That's what happens when you're a Queenslander. That's what happens. Hey.
1: I thought I just had to do a dig, didn't you? I thought it was like but when you did the promo for this kōrero, I thought, you know, oh no, what's going on? Hello, State of O.
0: Yeah, State of O. So there it is there. I'm just showing up to fight.
1: Oh, that's crazy. Hey, the commitment is real.
0: Oh, it's real. Hey, I would have done the same thing, you know. So I forgive the police officers for that one.
1: Yeah, and I forgive them as well when I'm stuck in traffic and they're just cruising on and the lights, you know, when they turn their lights on, I just think, oh, you lucky person. Hey, I'd do that too. I'd switch my lights on and get through traffic just like them.
0: Hey, whatever it takes.
1: Yeah, whatever it takes. Ka pai. Oh, wow. There you go, you Queenslander.
0: All right, then. We'll be back with our Kiwa Hotewiki next.

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4: Ko te Kiwa Hau mo tēnei wiki, mo te tūpono noa.
3: Yeah, there you go. Mō te tūpono noa.
4: Journal of life, whānau. I keep saying me te tūpono noa. Engari, ko te mō te tūpono noa.
3: Yeah, mō te tūpono noa. Just in case, on the off chance, something might happen, you know, be prepared.
4: Yeah, be prepared e te whānau. Mō te
3: tūpono noa, ne?
4: Yeah, you know, I ko te huringa tau o taku māma I tēnei rānei, I tuku pātuhi au ki aia, me tāku, you know, tuku I te aroha, me te tūpono noa. She might not know, even though she does.
3: Yeah.
4: Just in case, you know.
3: That part.
4: There you go. Hey, that was a bit of a flat one. Anyway, birthday shout outs going out to my big ma again.
3: All right. Housebroken, here's Ayana Lee with Tani Live.

Hi, kabai. All right. What's the news with update just around the corner? Mate, in a moment, the wrong ake on it, wrong accord it, or come to me, cope up who ake a mavaco at the fire. Hey, corridor matate. Hey, waranga matate. I'm with you. All right, he's standard, and it's you.

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0: Oh, boy. 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There we go. 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
1: Oh, there it is. Hey.
0: Morning, te whanau. How you all doing?
1: Ai, ngā hua nui o tēnei rā, ki runga kia koutou katoa, ko tēnei te huringa tau o taku māma. And she's tuned in right now, sorry brother, but she's tuned in right now from Fiji as we speak, so bula to you, Big Ma, and bula to you, Toyo.
0: Also, ngā mihi kia kōrua tahi, and talking about birthdays, it's Hauora Tangata's 10th birthday today, and they are celebrating with a special offer today only.
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0: Aye, nō reira, nau mai, haere mai, come and celebrate with the Hauora Tangata team. They are located at 57 Higgins Road. 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
1: Aye, very special to everyone special out there. 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
0: All right, Sienna Spyro, here's Material Lover.

0: Material Lover, Sienna Spyro with that track right there. Mōrena e te whānau.
1: Kia ora, kia koutou katoa. Nearly there, te whānau, ko tahi noa te rā e toi ana.
0: All right, now New Zealand Muscle, we talked about these fellas yesterday, about their packaging issues and their fraud, if you like. But
1: misleading information.
0: That's it, yes. And following an independent investigation, they made serious allegations against the brand. New Zealand Food Safety has officers, well, have told RNZ that officers has been speaking with complainants on Tuesday the 23rd as part of its own investigation, and it's investigating claims of breaches of the Food Act 2014 made in a recent YouTube video.
1: Well, there you go, te whānau. Do your due diligence. Kaua hoki koe, waru waru, mena ko koe, ka hoko I Ngetihi supplements. Make sure there isn't a sticker at the bottom, but a stamp.
0: Yes. Check everything.
1: Yeah, kia matara. And you never know, you know, I love supplements.
0: Mm-hmm.
1: I've never been a big fan of New Zealand Muscle because I've always liked, you know, my go-tos. But in saying that, hey, none of us know what's in them.
0: None of us
1: know if they expired or not.
0: Yeah.
1: So, Inge.
0: You're just throwing some trust in there,
1: yeah,
0: aren't you?
1: Yeah, and that's what it comes down to, trust.
0: It's Bruno Mars. Dance with me, Tingo Tineke, o Ngā Waiata.

0: Bruno Mars, Dance With You. Tēnā tērā ka o ngā wai e ta morena.
1: Morena, now it's time for Quiz With You.
0: All right, Dennis, jam it.
1: Okay, which member of the Scooby-Doo gang typically wears a purple dress?
0: Oh, geez, what's her name?
1: Scooby-Doo-Doo.
0: Yeah, I can't remember all their names now.
1: I think I did that pretty
0: good.
1: You
0: got Sally, and then you got...
1: Her name starts with a D.
0: Oh, nah, I forgot now.
1: Daphne.
0: Daphne.
1: Who was the first Marvel character to appear in Fortnite?
0: Oh. I'll go, Iron Man? No.
1: Thanos.
0: Oh, Thanos.
1: Thanos. What type of fish is Nemo?
0: He's a clownfish.
1: Yep, Katika. What was the title of Taylor Swift's first album?
0: Yeah, no, but...
1: Taylor Swift. Oi. Hey, if you're going to come out with your first album, you might as well call it after yourself. Anyway, in SpongeBob SquarePants, what animal is Squidward?
0: Squidward is an octopus.
1: Yep. What movie does Michael Jordan and Bugs Bunny star in?
0: That is Space Jam.
1: Yep. How many legs does a spider have?
0: Oh. Eight? No.
1: Yep.
0: Yeah.
1: Which grumpy Sesame Street resident lives in a trash can?
0: Oscar.
1: Yep. How many members does South Korea band BTS have?
0: Oh, geez. Six?
1: Nearly seven. Oh. In Diary of a Wimpy Kid, what was Man's nickname for Greg?
0: Say that again?
1: In Diary of Wimpy Kid, what is Manny's nickname for Greg?
0: Oh, no.
1: Here's a hint. Jason Ike calls Tangi Ora that.
0: No.
1: Bubba, what do caterpillars turn into?
0: Butterflies.
1: Yeah, that's right. Butterflies. We love that to fight butterflies. Who wrote Charlie and the Chocolate Factory?
0: Oh, was that Roald Dahl? No.
1: Yes, Tinker. Oh, okay, how did you know that? What is the name of the fairy in Peter Pan?
0: Tinkerbell.
1: Yep, Kapai did pretty mean this morning, Pat.
0: Yeah, not too bad. Yeah, but Disney there.
1: Yeah, there was a few Disney in that trivia this morning, Owie, and I reckon you got at least 80% pass.
0: Yes, pass rate. Tipane, anaitana wai te Māori with Tāne Life.

0: Horry Shaw and Country Road, singer Te Rauka o Ngā Wīata. All right, now ART, who's a group that we play, and Sam V have led the nominations at the Pacific Music Awards.
1: Yeah!
0: Yeah, ka pai koutou. Yeah, now ART are a trio coming out of Porirua, P-Town there in Wellington. It gets a bad rap, that particular suburb, but man, they've got some massive talent that's come out of there. Tōwhinga.
1: Yep.
0: What's it, the Naked Samoans? Yeah, he's in there. Was it Naked Samoans or was it the...
1: The Laughing Samoans.
0: Laughing Samoans, the Laughing Samoans.
1: Hey, no, not the Naked Samoans. Hey, we don't imagine them naked.
0: No, that's the Morningside crew. That's the, Jeff the Māori, all of them.
1: Yeah.
0: That's the Naked Samoans.
1: Ah, yes. Oh, kamaumaharau tira kiriata.
0: Yeah,
1: kamaumaharau I tira.
0: Breakdown was called. Yeah.
1: Wow, hoki ngā mahara tira. Mm. Wow, tino nei.
0: Yeah. What was the other one? Sione's Wedding. There's another movie that the Naked Samoans put together. Yeah, anyway, Porirua, that is ART, and we're going to play them right now. Here's their Waiata, Summertime.

0: All right, Tweet and Dreams, Tingo Tereka, o Ngā Waiata. Now we have a whole host of scholarships available to help you with your educational needs, okay, whānau, and in two in particular, we have the
1: Rānea Te Toi
0: and Te Taha Piritaha.
1: Get in quick, te whānau, because Rānea Te Toi, there are two scholarships available under this, and it closes tomorrow.
0: Yeah, so get on that right now if you are in a approved teaching qualification in this year, 2026. Okay, you have to be in your final year and a Waikato Tainui Tribal member. There's also He Taha Piritaha, which is worth $2,000. Five grants available for this one. Also closes tomorrow if you're in your last year of teaching. But this one in particular, you can spend your money on whatever you like.
1: Yeah, they put it straight into your account and you can use it for whatever you need in life. Anyway, te whānau, He Taha Piritaha grant and the Te Rānea Te Toi scholarship up for grabs. Ka kati hei te apopo.
0: Ka pai. J Boog, fire up the roses with Tiny Life.

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1: Mote tūpono noa.
0: Yeah, there you go.
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0: 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True or false? Georgina Te Heu was the first member of parliament to wear a moko kauai. True or false? 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Nanaia Mahuta was the first member of parliament to wear a moko kauai in 2016.
1: Upoko Pakaru, resources proudly sponsored by Waikapo Pioneer.

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7: Tainui Live endeavours to adhere to the guidelines set out by the Broadcasting Standards Authority. 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
2: 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Kia tau.
4: Kia tau. 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
2: Could be positive too. 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This car keeps still.
3: Ah, right.
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Kia ora, I'm Troy Kingi. This song I'm about to sing is a song composed by Apanui legend Rikirangi Gage, and it was probably the best farewell song ever written, I reckon. It was written for Te Ao Muhurangi. It's called Kaore Te Aroha.

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4: Hey Siri, play the song.

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Kua piki te Opportunity Party i roto i ngā tatauranga tōranga pū o te wā. Me ngā hā kinikina e whai ake nei. I rere ngā roimata, i rere te aroha, i te hononga o ngā tāngata whenua o Rapa Nui, ki ngā iwi o Waikato i ngā rangi tatanei. 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